0: to strengthen steel alloys and create heat-resistant components.
1: His real mission in the United States is to come and seal a deal with Americans on how niobium will be exploited from Kenya. And he is taking half of the equivalent of the proceeds.
0: Interior Cabinet Secretary Kipchumba Murkomen has defended Kenya's bid to host the 2029 World Athletics Championships following doping allegations raised by a section of critics. The CS dismissed the allegations, maintaining that the government has been transparent in the fight against doping, adding that the claims lacked merit. He was speaking in Eldoret, Uasin Gishu County, while launching the Mashujaa Day sporting tournament.
2: We don't struggle with doping because we are intentionally supporting any doping. In fact, doping cases have been brought out because we are a very serious country when it comes to doping. We do not hide anything.
0: Now, Governor Patrick Ole Ntutu has asked about 300 families excluded from the government's 2.6 billion Kenyan shillings small forest evictees compensation program to follow official channels while authorities review their grievances. Speaking in Narok West, he urged the families, many from Malelo Ward, to remain patient as the national government addresses concerns over the compensation list. He advised them to work with chiefs and village elders to help verify the information submitted.
3: So go wamepata karibu 95% pesa sawa sa compensation. Sagamian wamepata karibu 95% ya compensation. Ni kwa nini hii ya Melelo ilikosa? Kuna pahali ambapo labda wale ambao walikuwa wanahusika wamefanya makosa.
0: Education stakeholders are urging the government to release interim funding for first-year university students who reported in September as uncertainty over their financing deepens. The confusion follows the president's declaration on university funding, while parliament has yet to pass the tertiary education placement and funding bill, which will overhaul student placement and funding. The Elimu Bora Working Group warns that thousands of first-year students are stranded without help loans, scholarships, or clarity on who will pay their tuition.
4: First things first, let an immediate funding be made available, probably an interim amount for their upkeeps to help them acquire academic materials and to help them get accommodation.
0: Kisii County has stepped up efforts to keep its town clean by introducing color-coded waste bins that makes segregation easier and more effective. Speaking during the national celebrations held in Kisii, Governor Simbarati said most of the county's waste is organic and could be put to productive use if properly separated at the source. He added that the county is moving away from dump sites toward a circular economy where waste is reused, recycled, and recovered.
5: This county has moved to implement the Sustainable Waste Management Act 2022, with particular emphasis on segregation of waste at source and recovery of material, so that we replace a linear economy with a circular one.
0: Now you're up to date on Classic 105. I'm Mark Gitao.
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8: The first laugh for happy people all over Kenya. 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And those

0: It's all about good times and credits and awesome positive vibes right here with my name, King Ang, in the morning. It is a feel good Monday. How was your weekend? Most importantly, able to talk to me on next after Dali, Classic 105 Kenya, or at it's my neck again. Hashtag is my name, King Ang. How are you?
1: Newspaper review with the Star.
0: Well, the Star this morning: Kenyans financing luxury lifestyle with loans. Data shows many are drowning in debt for cars, phones, and even fridges. Rhino ear notching resumes at Rumor Park after 15 years. A wonderful picture there. It's all about conservation. What about the Daily Nation this morning? There to tally or not? Legal battle over presidential vote. Well, a fresh contest over the upcoming presidential vote is taking shape, this time over a crucial final stage of tallying. It's all about that very notorious tallying center at Bomas of Kenya. So read about it in the Daily Nation. Inject Daily, the Standard. 5 trillion shilling blind spot, billions of shillings flowing through government funds and levies beyond the direct sight of the control of budget, exposing a potentially dangerous hole in Kenya's public finance oversight. It makes riveting reading. You gotta get your copy this morning.
1: You need to know it. Get it from the Star. The news and reality you need today and every day.

an opportunity we've been granted by the Almighty to wake up and rise and try again and be again and do again. Without a doubt, let's look at it with our positivity and the week will work out just fine for you. Trust me. Welcome to My Name, Kingang, in the morning. We're moving forward with NCBA in a very, very short while. If you're in Biashara and there's something that you need to happen for you to move forward, what does that thing mean and how does it work for you? We're going to be talking about that next. There's going to be a chance to win 5,000 shillings in a while, so stand by. But a very, very good morning to you, Philip Medeka Wamboni Obo. I hope the family is well. Prince Vince, good morning. Degetari Alphonse Mbada, I see you. Victor Mongera, good morning, Vigmo. I hope you're well. Jean Alice Mutota, Mambo VP, Martin Karubi, or MK Landscapers, good morning to you. Hope it's going to be a great week for you. Mr. Patrick Rudiger, very good morning to you. Mr. John Arum, the tall man. Elvis Kibeta, very, very good morning to you. David Getwa Flowers, Calvin Queens is in the building, peeting at the Mega Ceremony, my 10 over 10. Well, very good morning to you, Benja Habaria Subway, James Kamau Jenga, I salute to Mr. Kenneth Chege. Are you well this morning? George Best 1GB, I see you this morning. A good morning to you, Peter. Hey, Peter G, the incredible. Good morning to you. Jennifer Kanyiri, my darling. How was your weekend? I hope it went well. And once again, Philip Medeka Wamboni, Mambo VP. A very good morning to Mboro Kerugu. MK is in the building. A good morning to you as well. To Shida Minor, Soldier Wamundoro. A very, very good morning to you. Nice to see you. And a good morning to you as well to Nancy Cherop. Hello, my darling. I hope you're well. And a very good morning to you to Art. It's Kefini. Good morning, Kefini. A very good morning to Mishi is also in the building. Nice to see you. And welcome to a brand new day. Eric Isichi, Nora Kawira Miriti. Hello, my darling. Hope you're well. Ian Almonte. Good morning to you, Ian. Bernard Arab Kari is in the building. Eric Mutunga. Karibu sana. Lilian Nyagol is also in the building. Nice to see you, Lilian. I hope you're keeping well. And a good morning to JJ Martins in the building. Where are you acting from? Our Classic 105 Kenya or at It's Minor Kegeni. Don't forget the hashtag is Minor. Enkegeni.

0: get that tough than Ali. It's the attitude that matters. And thank you for choosing Minor and King. And you're very, very good morning to you, Calvin Queens. Mr. Francis Kariuki, how are you doing today? Megan Mumbi, good morning, Megan. Are you keeping well today? Karibu sana, Vikmo, once again, nice to see you. And a good morning to you as well, too. We are all in the building, Wailai. And Mburu Kirugu, once again, MK, nice to see you. And a very, very good morning to you, to Alois Chepchumba. Good morning, Alois. I hope you're keeping well. Nice to see you. Welcome to Minor and King. And your moment of inspiration is on the way in a very, very short while. Right now, it's all about you and your business. 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
2: 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Did you hear this?
0: You know, Mwalimu has done everything on this, on God's green earth. There's nothing he has not done, including pyramid schemes. And those things fleeced people. Why are you one of the victims? Which one did you join? Hello? Good morning.
3: Good morning. That's what I know me hapa. This is tulienda ile ikwe inaitwa GNLD.
0: Uliingia huko?
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0: oh my God.
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0: I swear.
3: Good day,
0: Waila. 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I swear, he Kenya. 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

Moy Laetana. It is The Weakness in Me, and it's right here on Classic 105. It's all about good times, Enkwit. It's in positive vibes. And welcome to a feel-good Monday. A very good morning to Celestia Maisiu this morning, Karibu Sana. And a good morning to Philip Madekamambon. We'd missed you, Sana. I hope the family is okay. We shall continue supporting you and praying for you. A very good morning to Presley. Philip is in the house. Nice to see you, Presley. Francis Keruki, Brian Madaga, the engineer from Nandi Hills. Good morning. Engineer Nicholas Tingai is in the building. Rosemary Kanyua, hello, my darling. Mustafa Kisa, Karibu Sana, Dancing Eminem, Slim Danny. A very, very good morning to you. I hope you're keeping well. Nice to see you. And a good morning to you as well to James Mbole Sila. I salute you this morning, Karibu Sana, to a feel good Monday. So, what does moving forward mean to you? We're celebrating the property finance loan from NCB. I want to give you that 5K. Keep calling on 0711-046-105. This morning, Shifo provides our moment of inspiration today. You know, there are things we assume and we think people cannot see behind the veil. This is what Shifo tells us this morning. Rule number one, if I ask about it, I know about it. So don't lie about it. When someone asks you a question, especially a very telling question, that just prompts you to lie, don't. There's a reason they're asking. And it's been like that since 19 Gotekesa. If someone asks you a very telling question, think twice before telling a fib. Because here's a rule of thumb. If I ask about it, I know about it. So do me a favor. Do not lie about it. Wow.

0: spirits and unbelievably positive vibes. In there, you're listening to My Name, King Ang, in the morning. Wangui Kagurani, you're off to the Mara. Kiangai, if we enjoy yourself, by the way. Nora Kawira Mariti, a very, very good morning to you. Rashid Toili, good morning to you, Rashid. Magdalene Kamurian Arab Kalegeno, good morning. It's Shakes, good morning, Shakes. Evans Philip is also in the building. Nice to see you, Karibusana. MK, Mr. Mburu Kirugu Isley, to Steve Mulu Kitengela Baba John and Esther. Umeni Tupa, wewe, Unelekea Jobe, Ones Maswamboni, very good morning to Mutua Kisila Wakangundo, Oboba Kuito. I hope you're keeping well. Welcome to My Name King in the morning. Ricky Derrick is also in the building. Now, in a while, we're going to be talking about a legendary figure. We all know the story about Mansa Musa, who actually until today, even with what he had centuries ago, remains the wealthiest human who ever lived. And like I told you last week, there was once he went on holiday and crashed the world economy. I'll tell you all about that next, because there's something called Mansa X we need to talk about. If you've got some money you want to put aside and earn some really good interest, I've got just a thing for you. 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Now, I want to give you 5K today. It's all about moving forward. What does that mean to you?
1: Morning, Marina.
0: Morning. How about yesterday?
1: Nzuri sana. NCBA nilikuwa na boda boda, nime buy another one.
0: Okay, listen, that's actually moving forward. So now,
1: yes,
0: if you want to expand your fleet, talk to them. They're the home of asset finance in Kenya.
1: Yes.
0: And I'm going to give you 5,000 shillings to get that conversation going today.
1: Thank you very much, Maina.
2: The classic hits of yesterday and today. Classic 105. Good times and great hits. Classic 105. Kasheshe. Did you hear this?
0: It is a TBT, so we're going to be throwing it back to something that doesn't happen anymore. And I think this is what made Kina Kingangi be what they are like today. Crazy, bitter men. Monolization. The extremes. What did you go through when you were monolized? Mwalimu mentioned. Uli patiwa bake to kambiwe upakue giza.
3: Uleti kiwe meja.
0: I swear that thing has taken me back. Wale wengine walalie kwa waya mesha kitanda.
3: Mm.
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0: 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You know, we was never monolized.
3: Walikuwa naitwa nyoka.
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3: 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Animal that should not be seen.
0: Thank
3: be seen, but should never be heard.
0: Me, I was never monolized.
3: Lesa Hill.
0: Yes.
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4: My God.
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4: 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I swear, how are you modernized? 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
4: 0711.
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4: Yeah. I would love to read that for my school bit of yours.
3: Mtu wako na kitambi na kwa shule. 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
3: Two goals from Anthony Semenyo and a late strike from Erling Haaland, so Manchester City beat Sunderland 5-3 to move 3 points ahead of Arsenal in the top of the Premier League table. Meanwhile, Manchester United forced a 1-1 draw against bottom side Fulham, courtesy of Matheus Cunha's 89th minute equaliser after Lisandro Martinez's 63rd minute own goal had given the host the lead. Another match day 5 saw Liverpool overcome Bournemouth 1-0, courtesy of Alexander Isak's 57th minute effort. In Spain, Atletico Madrid beat rivals Real Madrid 2-1 in the Madrid derby to move above them in the second place in the La Liga. Alejandro Grimaldo scored the opener from the spot after Jean Huijen was red carded in the 52nd minute for fouling Williano Simeone inside the box. Jonathan David added the second in the 59th minute before Antonio Rudiger pulled one back for Madrid, who sit 6 points behind leaders Barcelona. That's your sports on Classic 105. I'm Mark Gitao.
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1: 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Good times and great hits.

Zenga. Good morning, Yoma. Martin Karubi, MK Landscapers. I see you this morning as well. Thank you for your loving for your company. KD, Korir, Arab Dennis, Deno, Pogba, Kipkazi, Shabiki, Shakiki. It's been ages. Umeje, umendi tupa kwa nini wewe. I hope you're keeping well. Presley, Philip, once again, nice to see you and welcome to Maina and King Angio. You better stand by for a guy who's been missing in action for ages. Right now, let's talk about King Mansa Musa. This guy was, even in today's standards, the wealthiest human being who ever lived. And he was a Nyaudi, by the way. This gentleman was the king of Mali. Mali is a very, very wealthy country, by the way. What happened was this guy was so wealthy, he went on a holiday and crashed the world economy. That's how much money he had. Because he kept giving money away to people. And Badua hakuwa na filisika at all. 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

0: Every single song he does is literally an ode to his wife. Hey, most romantic African ever, if you ask me. It is called My Vow, and it's right here on your home of Good Times, Inquid. It's an awesome vibes. This can only be Classic 105 with Maine and King in the morning. Romana Mainge, good morning, my darling. Mariano Wanyoike, Ankarioke, I see you. Ojing Ochieng, good morning, Ojing. I hope you're well this morning. Kahuko Amagiro, good morning to you, Kahuko. And I hope you had a great weekend. We're going to be taking a look on roads in a while. Plus, we're going to be hearing from a guy who's going to be having his full concert in Nairobi this weekend. So stand by, he's on the way. Right now, we are talking about Mansa X. Now, I told you can get returns of anything between 18.18%, but last year they hit 20.74%. 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
1: And a good morning to Gishorwa Raini, a very good morning to Brian Kipsang as well. Magdalene Kamruen, once again, nice to see you. And Joe Key Thomas and Romana Mainge. Jeff Rono also in the building, nice to see you. And a good morning to Philip Madekomamboni, once again, Karibu Sana, Tena Sana. And a good morning to you as well to Sylvester Ojuang. Good morning, Sylvester. Are you keeping well? Welcome to a brand new week.
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0: Thank you for choosing my name, King Angi, in the morning. Ngututu. Good morning, Ngututu. I see you this morning, Karibu Sana. Lenny G is also in the building. Karibu Sana, and welcome to a Feel Good Monday. Caleb Chauro, nice to see you. And Miss Chepkemoi. Good morning, Miss Chepkemoi. Franklin Asuze is also in the house. Bonnie Major, what's going on? I hope you will. Enjoyed your weekend? I hope you did. And Lalita, good morning, Lalita. Calvin Watoka. And Moikia Maguru. Good morning, Mr. Throw of Legs. Deco 001, nice to see you, Sir Antonio Tony. A good morning to you too, and welcome. Mary Kibbe Mahesha, but yes, we apologize for your loss as well. We continue praying for you and the family. Be strong and find strength in the arms of the Lord. Okay, you better stand by. I've got another big one on the way next. How would you like 16,000, Bob, though?
1: It's a strange, strange world we live in. Strange, but true. Classic Mind Benders.
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0: So this morning we're playing for 16,000 shillings. Not bad money for a Feel Good Monday. So I literally grew up with you. I'm still part of your life, just not as much as I was when you were younger. And I need you to concentrate on your early primary school years. That's where we are. Figure that one out. And I'm a physical object. Figure that one for your early primary school years out, or you'll be in with the chance of winning some good money. So give me a call on 0711-046-105.
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0: How are you?
3: Fantabulous.
0: How was your weekend?
3: Weekend ilikuwa Kamba Nation.
0: Oh, yeah. How was that?
3: At KSC. Wakamba watu walikuwa huko. And by the way, if you have mschana kazi ajarudi, usimtafute polisi, asha olewa.
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3: Where?
0: Karibu Sana.
3: I think there were like over 10,000 people there.
0: It was very well done. I saw it.
3: Hmm?
0: Yes.
3: Na shida yetu unajua kamba wetu wakidance pale kwa ukiona kiono Maria kwa pale.
0: Kwanza mjui kudance.
3: Aba, na
0: wakamba that thing you people do. That's not dancing.
3: You are magoti. 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
0: Hiyo ita kupepeta nini?
3: Kupepeta jiko. 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
0: oh my god, you know how everyone normally dances to the beat Kambas dance to the guitar
3: aki
0: yo.
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2: DCP leader Wigathi Gachagua has dismissed the elders who endorsed Deputy President Kithure Kindiki as Mount Kenya Region spokesperson, describing them as fake elders. Speaking in the U.S., Gachagua claimed the elders had gathered after an alleged attempt to divide the Mount Kenya Region into blocks of Mount Kenya East and Mount Kenya West had failed. He claimed some elders told him they had been brought to the meeting without understanding its purpose and were given 3,000 Kenyan shillings to return home.
7: As the fake elders were giving him the throne and put it on his head, the ghost of the mountain came and took it away. And it fell down. And he had to take it and put it back, which means the ceremony aborted. The ghosts have refused.
2: Jubilee leaders from Nakuru, Nyandarua, Embu, Nyawe and Murang'a have accused the deputy party leader Jeremiah Kioni and former Nyeri member of parliament Ngunjiri Wambugu of fueling divisions within the party. Led by Nakuru's Charles Mburu, the leaders claimed the two are being used by external forces to destabilize Jubilee's Uhuru Kenyatta prepares to hand over the leadership. The infighting follows a court ruling declaring the former president ineligible to run party positions, which has split members over who should take over.
8: Wakati tunaona Ngunjiri Wambugu wakipiga Ole Kenta, alafu wanaanza kusema tena ati waanze kushindana na kiti cha party leader Kioni apewe, tunaona hii chama kinataka kurudishwa kikuwe chama cha region. Sisi tunasema Jubilee Party is a national party.
2: Kiharu member of parliament Ndindi Nyoro has urged President William Ruto to accord former President Uhuru Kenyatta the respect due to a retired president. Speaking in Kinango, Panyandaro County, Nyoro reminded Ruto that he too will one day leave office and could expect similar treatment from Kenyans. He also criticized the administration's handling of the economy and education, arguing that the government should focus on solving citizens' problems rather than attacking its political opponents.
9: Wewe rais utakuwa retired president next year. Na ukitaka wa Kenya wakuheshimu, ile batoni unapereka bele, ati ni wewe kwa ya master ya kukosea rais Uhuru Kenyatta heshima, lazima ikwame.
2: The Ministry of Energy and Petroleum has dismissed allegations of wrongdoing in importing and supplying refined petroleum under the government-to-government arrangement. Energy Cabinet Secretary Opiyo Wandayi said the deal was signed in 2022 to avert a fuel crisis, severe dollar shortage that threatened the economy and Kenya's foreign exchange reserves. The controversy was reignited after Uganda's President Yoweri Museveni said a Kenyan senator warned him that Uganda was buying fuel at inflated prices through Kenyan middlemen, prompting him to end the arrangement. Interior Cabinet Secretary Kipchumba Murkomen has credited President William Ruto with driving what he described as a new chapter in Kenya's sports development, setting major international tournaments and increased investment in sporting infrastructure. Speaking in Eldoret, Murkomen said Kenya's preparations to host major international competitions such as the 2027 Africa Cup of Nations and the 2029 World Athletics Championship were evidence of the country's growing profile in global sports.
10: This sports renaissance in the country has not happened by accident. It has happened because of a consistent, hard-working president who is focused on the details of the development of our country.
2: The EACC will today launch its anti-corruption grassroots campaign at Masai National Polytechnic in Kajiado County. The five-day program aims to bring anti-corruption education awareness and engagement closer to citizens at the grassroots level while strengthening community participation in the prevention and fight against corruption. EACC Chairperson David Oginde, CEO Abdi Mohamud, and Kajiado Governor Joseph Olelenku will preside over the launch. Now you're up to date on Classic 105. I'm Mark Gitao.
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0: and it's right here on your home of good times and greatest and super duper positive vibes. Welcome to Minor and King in the Morning on Classic 105. Charles Minor, James Kamau Jenga, I see you this morning. Wilfred Matamano, Abaria Saboy, are you keeping well? Welcome to a brand new week. KBG and Jacob Kogo is also in the building. Cliff Barago, good morning to you. Wewe Fungua Profile Facebook, wewe. Mohamed Dubo, good morning, Mohamed Dubo, and Miss Chepkome. Once again, nice to see you, my darling. Mary Swan, good morning, Mary Swan. Are you keeping well? Nice to see you. The Arkman is also in the building. A very, very good morning to you, and welcome to my name, King Ang, in the morning. Okay, you better stand by because our very early morning chats on the way right now. I want to give you 16,000 bob.
1: It's a strange, strange world we live in. Strange, but true. Classic Mind Benders.
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0: So that's the kind of money I want to give you right now. Now, I grew up with you, literally. I'm still part of your life today, just not as much as I was when you were younger. And I need you to concentrate on your early primary school years. That is where the juice is. If you can figure out that clue, you'll be inches away from where I need you to be. I am a physical object. I'm a physical object. So what am I? 16,000 bob up for grabs today. Hello?
3: I want to try the Mind Bender.
0: Okay, what am I looking for?
3: You're looking for a storybook?
0: A storybook, no.
3: Okay,
0: you take care. Try again tomorrow.
3: All right,
0: bye-bye. 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
4: Hello, Mina.
0: Good morning.
4: How are you, Mina?
0: Uh-huh, what am I looking for?
4: You're looking for crayons.
0: Crayons, no. I heard that one last week. Siyo hiyo.
4: Rubber.
0: A rubber, no.
4: Pencil.
0: A pencil, no.
4: Okay, I'll try again tomorrow.
0: Okay, have a great day, yeah?
4: Thank you.
0: Asante. Hello.
5: Hello, Mr. Marina. How are you this morning?
0: I'm fine, thank you. How are you?
5: I'm very fine. This is Mr.
0: Felix. Karibu sana. What am I looking for?
5: You're looking for this pen they call the fountain pen.
0: A fountain pen? No, that was in your later primary school years.
5: Yes.
0: Okay. Think about it. Give me a call tomorrow, but have yourself a fabulous start to the week, okay?
5: Nice.
0: Asante sana. So what could it be? None of the above. Hey. Early primary school years, I think we're allowed to use fountain pens from like standard 5 or something, or standard 4 like that. This is earlier than that. Even though I was still part of your life then, like I still am part of your life now. Hey, what am I? Well, tomorrow the money goes up to 17,000 shillings, so let's give it a think. Come.
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6: Zile ma jacket mulikuwa mmevaa na Jeff.
0: Mm-hmm.
6: Za Kenya.
0: Uh-huh. Daima mu Afrika.
6: Mm.
0: Yes.
6: Not bad.
0: They're very nice. They're designed by Zara Moy.
6: Yeah.
0: Yes.
6: Zara Moja.
0: Yes.
6: Moy's wife.
0: Yes, the senator's wife. Then Gideon Moy's wife.
6: Wow. Zikopoa.
0: Zara, they are fabulous jackets. Yeah, beautiful.
6: Nipeza ngapi? Kabla tuende mbali.
0: 8,000.
6: We, moja ama. Zinakuja companies. Jacket moja.
0: But it's really good quality.
6: Yeah.
0: Yes. And they are comfortable.
6: Yes.
0: Kabisa.
6: Very warm.
0: Very warm.
6: For this weather.
0: Kabisa.
6: Later moja nitakwambia.
0: Okay, sawa.
6: But they are very nice. Zara, very nice design.
0: Zara Moy, please bring one for Kingangi tafadhali.
6: Very good design.
0: I will definitely bring you one.
6: Wait, sasa there's something happening here. Nairobi gubernatorial. Is that how you pronounce it?
0: Gubernatorial.
6: Yeah. You know, Nairobi ni muji mkuu. Not only for Kenya, but East Africa. It's a very serious seat.
0: Yeah.
6: Now... do you know the guys coming up?
0: Which guys coming up?
6: You know Sakaja is there.
0: Yes.
6: Of course. Babu's coming very, very well.
0: Yeah.
6: Until sijua alifanyana aje na Sifuna. And then there's a guy called Bazenga. Gakuya. Do you know that
0: I
6: guy?
0: I know Gakuya, yes.
6: And then there's Margaret Wanjiru.
0: She's still Bishop. There?
6: Yes.
0: Still, she's running for governor?
6: Yes.
0: Hayaku retire?
6: Aje sasa. In fact, sahia ko serious sana.
0: Hiya.
6: You know, it takes only one mistake, one statement that can change everything. No one mutu from nowhere becomes the governor of Nairobi.
0: Then he's not part of that picture.
6: Who?
0: Ronald Karauri?
6: Of course, I know Karauri is still there. Yeah. Captain is there. But do you know it's so tribalistic?
0: Nairobi?
6: Yes, it's very tribalistic. Nasema musipopatia ha, it depends on your running mates.
0: Wow.
6: Did you know that?
0: No.
6: Whoever becomes the governor of Nairobi, Waluya watakupatia ngapi, Wakamba watakupatia ngapi, you know? That's how they look at it. Wakikuyu nani is backing you.
0: Aki, the day we get rid of those politics, that's when Kenya will grow.
6: And no, this is the capital city. We should not be thinking about tribes. But it is so critical. Now it takes only one blunder. One mutu from nowhere just becomes the governor. Now controls 70% of the Kenyan budget. And that person can be anybody. The last day. Who do you think can become the government?
0: The governor.
6: The governor.
0: Me?
6: Huh? Sai.
0: Karauri.
6: You know, who nangalia na fit ni
0: yeah.
6: Corporate.
0: Yeah.
6: Tashangaa sana. Unaweza shangaa sana Gakuya akikuwa governor. Wewe andike hiyo mahali. It depends on the running mate. Just like that.
0: Hai.

0: Akon and Lil Wayne, it's a remix of Bye Bye, and it's right here on your home of Good Times and Greetings. Welcome to Classic 105, and welcome to the station of positive vibes as well. This is Minor and Kingang in the morning. Dennis Wamatu, a very good morning to you. I hope you're well. Karibu sana to a brand new week, and a good morning to Britum Culture. Kunaendeleaje, how's your weekend? Anjenga, eh, Anjenga, how long has it been? Are you keeping well, sweetheart? I hope you are. Shina Minor, Kinsu, we're still together. Thank you so much for your company. Wilfred Matamano, once again, Karibu sana. We more than appreciate you and thank you for the love. And a very, very good morning to you as well. To Nixon Ombongo. Ombongo, good morning. Hey, Buana. Nixon, good morning to you. I hope you're well. Karibu sana. Kelvin Watoka, Christ Ambassador, a very good morning to you. Moiki Amagoro, once again, I see you. And Lalita is also in the building. Thank you for the love. Okay, we're going to be taking another look at our road. So let me know what's happening around you. If you can send me some pictures, I'd more than appreciate it. Charles Maynard, thank you so much. I'd like to know what's happening where you are. David Watonoka Group, a very good morning to you. So, need to have a very early morning chat. There's something that people just can't understand, and neither can I. Maziwa imeenda api? There's this acute shortage of milk. I don't know if it's just Nairobi. But hakuna maziwa. Maziwa imeenda api? Ngome bado ziko. So surely. And no one can get it. You go to supermarkets, you're restricted the number of packets you can buy. Where has all the milk gone? Why don't you give me a call on 0711-046-105? Ama kuna maziwa kwenu? Ah, Classic 105 Kenya. Or at it's Maina Kigeni. Hashtag is Maina and Kigeni. I'd really like to know. Because it just happened at once. It's like all farmers stopped milking their cows at once. Supermarket shelves are empty. Where there's milk, you're restricted. Hey, maziwa imeenda wapi? Ebu give me a call on 0711-046-105 because there are a lot of mothers who are crying out there. Let's talk, huh?
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2: And a good morning to Kevin Crispy and Isali too this morning. Karibu Sana Devi, Watonoko Group, Mambo VP, Hope you will. Thaimoni Wagas Manke, George Best, a very good morning to you. Southern Bypass is looking good. The Tomorrow Technology is in the building. Collins Moriasi, good morning to you, Collins Moriasi. 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
9: 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Communications Authority data shows the telco had 1.025 million subscriptions by June, representing a 36.1% market share. The company added 289,000 subscriptions in 1 year, recording 39.6% growth amid rising demand for high-speed internet and increased competition. Tanzania Samsung's group is investing 4.5 billion shillings in maternal healthcare across Kenya. The conglomerate plans to build 10 mother and child hospitals within 2 years under its Mama na Mtoto Kwanza initiative. The program, in partnership with the Ministry of Health and County Governments, begins with a 250-bed level 4 facility in Chebunyo, Bomet County, to improve healthcare access. That's the business news. I'm Mark Gitao.
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11: Yeah,

0: And you can only find that here on Classic 105. I told you, good times, great hits, positive vibes is the name of the game. You're listening to my name, King Ang, in the morning. People's Voice, a very, very good morning to a hope you're well. Karibu sana to a brand new day and a brand new week. And a good morning to you, Philip Madheka Wamboni. I see you, Isaac Mudusi. Good morning. Hey, Kabaka Mfalme, Mambo VP, are you well? Michuki Governor is also in the building. She's Slim Wamajani. Good morning to you, she. Are you keeping well? Hope you enjoyed your weekend. Rogers Mongare, good morning to you, Rogers. And welcome to a feel good Monday. Okay, you better stand by because in a while we're going to be talking about Kwetu eSIM and you staying connected no matter where you are all over the world. If you've got a child studying in a neighboring country or anywhere around the world, keep in touch with them. Kwetu eSIM literally gives you all the freedom you need. We're going to be talking about that next. And there's 25,000 shillings you could win tomorrow. So cross your fingers that first of all, we have a conversation. And then if you tell me about your travel plans, you never know, that money could be yours tomorrow. We're talking about the scarcity of milk. Hakuna maziwa. You're trying to wonder what the hell has gone on. And it all happened at once. Emmanuel Kipsang, good morning. Jennifer, can you say, I don't understand about the milk shortage because farmers are still selling their milk to dairies, though there are claims of drought in some areas. But I've not even noticed that. Pure Together, good morning, saying, there's no milk when you go to the supermarket. You're only allowed to take 3 packets, not more than that. Plus the price is 75 bob. Brookside, 80 bob. Mount Kenya, 75 bob. We have shifted to coffee. Where is the milk? Charles Mena, I got your picture of shelves in a supermarket saying, and Nilikuwa Muranga, there's no milk in the supermarkets. How is there no milk in Muranga? Where has it gone? Because it doesn't make sense. This shortage just doesn't make sense. If you got any idea what's going on, I'd love to hear from you. Shidomeni is saying, Maziwa imekosana, yet farmers are selling a litre at 57 shillings. Ama iko kitu watu watuambi. Hello.
1: Hey, my name, morning.
0: Good morning.
1: How are you doing?
0: I'm fine, thank you, sir.
1: You know, the question about milk... Okay, honestly, it's quite puzzling.
0: Yeah.
1: Because we've not, you know, in the recent few months, we've not had a severe drought.
0: Exactly.
1: Because we've had drought before, I mean, prolonged.
0: Yeah.
1: And yet, there was no shortage of milk.
0: Yeah.
1: Now, the funny thing is, I've noticed, you know, around areas where there is a lot of Somali community, you know, they like in South Sea, Parklands.
0: Yeah.
1: You know when they put up those flats.
0: Yeah.
1: These days they're putting shops.
0: Yeah.
1: On the ground floor.
0: Yeah.
1: And then they're running kind of a mini supermarket.
0: Yeah.
1: In those supermarkets, there's no rationing.
0: There's no rationing.
1: There's no rationing. You can pick as much as you want. So it's puzzling why you know the main outlets like Quickmart and all they're rationing.
0: Wow.
1: I mean, and you know, like I said, there's not been extended drought in the last few months.
0: True.
1: So whatever is cooking, it's. And you know, and in the estate, you still find those guys who you know walk around or deliver milk, you know, and pack milk. They just pima.
0: Yeah.
1: They're still doing it.
0: Wow.
1: So why is it the main outlet? There is no milk.
0: That is a very interesting thought. Okay.
1: Yeah, it's puzzling. It's quite puzzling. So you know, somebody needs to just. Mutai Kagwe needs to just come out and tell us what's happening.
0: Okay, thank you very much.
1: All right.
0: Asante sana. I'd not even thought of that. The only rationing is in main supermarkets. Interesting. So what's happening? Where is all the milk?

good morning to you, Shadow. I see you this morning. Karibu sana. Very good morning to you, Shira Maina. Bado tuko pamoja. Thank you so much. Njaramba Ngare. Good morning, Njaramba. I hope you're keeping well and welcome to my name, King Ang in the morning. Caroline Rintari. Hey, my rally is. Niaje Caroline Rintari. Well,

0: George Best, good morning. Like to extend some birthday wishes to Nyambura Warukia of Britam, Regina Names, and Dr. Isabel Wayake of the Commission on Revenue Allocation. A happy, happy birthday, ladies. Nyambura Warukia of Britam, Regina Names, and Dr. Isabel Wayake. 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Okay, we're talking about the fiasco that happened at the Kibati funeral. All this hatred and divisions are caused by one man. One man makes two families fight forever. If you can't handle it, let it go. Tafadhali. Before we go into our responses, don't forget to get down to LA Ladies. 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I want you to tell me what you think about all this. If you're going through the same thing, I'd love to hear from you. Hello.
1: Hello.
0: Hello, good morning.
1: Good morning, my dear.
0: Yes, my dear.
1: Salimeka.
2: Uh-huh, Miss Salimeka.
1: Sasa.
0: Eh.
1: So, in the Hizi family, you're just there because of blood. Come up, Namalia, come to an agenda, you do away with your DNA. It could even be better.
0: What has happened to you?
1: I come from a family.
0: Mm.
1: That mtu akiwa hai, if for example I am unwell or mtoto amefukuzwa shule or I'm just down,
0: yeah,
1: no one will be there.
0: Wow.
1: Absolutely no one. Lakini mtu nikisema niwaambie sahi mtoto wangu ameaga ama wasikie French, so no more. They will meet that budget in 2 or 3 days. They will give me a very different or very different send off. Hata nitapelekwa Montezuma, nitapelekwa Umash, nitapelekwa Lee, wherever it is. Lakini they will treat what I feel, no matter how they loved you, how they did this and this.

0: Now, I understand why.
1: Yeah.
0: People sign even for disposal agreement. People are not saying, just cremate me, bury me secretly, bury me privately. I understand where other people come from. And I think that's the way to go. Kwa sababu kama hizi familia tunakuja, tunazaliwa, tunalelewa, hawajali, they no longer care. 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Family is no longer by blood. Family is who came and never left.
1: Thank you.
0: Yes.
1: Asante. Wow. How the final word, huh?

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11: Interior Cabinet Secretary Kipchumba Murkomen has defended Kenya's bid to host the 2029 World Athletics Championships following doping allegations raised by a section of critics. The CS dismissed the allegations, maintaining that the government has been transparent in the fight against doping, adding that the claims lacked merit. He was speaking in Eldoret, Uasin Gishu County, while launching the Mashujaa Day Sporting Tournament.
12: We don't struggle with doping because we are intentionally supporting any doping. In fact, doping cases have been brought out because we are a very serious country when it comes to doping. We do not hide anything.
11: At the same time, Murkomen has criticized opposition leaders for vowing to scrap the social health authority if elected to government next year. He accused them of speaking from a position of privilege, calling their stance hypocritical and disconnected from the everyday struggles of ordinary Kenyans who depend on affordable health care.
13: Na hii watu wanaongea mambo mingi wanasema tukichaguliwa tutatoa sha kwa sababu hawajawahi kufikiria hata inafanya kazi namna gani. Wao tayari wako na ile medical cover ya wadosi. Hawajui challenges yenye wananchi wanapitia.
11: Interior Principal Secretary Raymond Omolo has defended the government's approach to national development, saying public resources and services must reach Kenyans without discrimination based on region, community or political affiliation. Speaking during a church development fund drive in Aukis, Omolo said President William Ruto has set a new standard of leadership through what he described as non-discriminatory and inclusive approach to national development.
14: Wakati tunazungumzia mabarabara za Narok, ndio tunazungumzia mabarabara za Murang'a. 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
11: Baringo Governor Benjamin Chebui has strongly defended the IEBC against rigging claims, urging the opposition to stop using the electoral body as a scapegoat ahead of the 2027 general election. Speaking during an interdenominational church service at AICV Social in Cabinet, he dismissed allegations of vote rigging and system manipulation as false, insisting the commission's technology is transparent. He advised opposition leaders to focus on winning voters' support rather than playing the blame game.
15: There is nobody who is going to take away any vote from you. So I want to tell Kenyans, let us not create a situation where we say that the IEBC has been compromised in any way. The system that they are using this time around, it is foolproof.
11: Kisi County has stepped up efforts to keep its towns clean by introducing color-coded waste bins that make segregation easy and more effective. Speaking during the national celebrations held in Kisi, Governor Simbarati said most of the county's waste is organic and could be put to productive use if properly separated. He added that the county is moving away from dump sites toward a circular economy where waste is reused, recycled and recovered. Now you're up to date on Classic 105. I'm Mark Gitao.
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0: 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It's supporting women through different stages of life, whether you're building a business, managing a family, working towards your future. Ella will give you unsecured personal loans of up to 10 million bob, plus a 3-month maternity repayment moratorium. Also get access to business and financial training, networking, and a supportive community. So keep moving forward confidently with Ella, because it's all about your economy. I want you to close our discussion. It's all about the Kibati thing over the weekend. It was just so drama filled. It was ridiculous. Not had anything like that in ages. But she had a point. And a lot of families are suffering like this. Could she have been more diplomatic? Sure. Do I understand her anger? Hell yeah. What do you think? Hello.
1: Good morning, Maina.
0: Good morning.
1: Sasa kwa kikwetu tunasema, mudhuri wa mutumia mwe ni kegota.
0: Ati mudhuri wa?
1: Mutumia mwe.
0: The man married to one woman is as a lazy man.
1: A very lazy man.
0: Explain.
1: Sasa.
0: Eh.
1: Imagine yourself just feeding a single family. You just become a very lazy man.
0: How? How?
1: Check. Just check the ratio. Men to women. In fact, every man deserves over 3 wives. Only that, at least having 2, sounds better.
0: But the man with one wife is a lazy man.
1: A very lazy man.
0: Mudhuri wa mutumia mwene kiguta.
1: Kiguta kiufi.
0: Oh, Lordy Lord. And you actually believe this?
1: Yeah, I believe it.
0: How old are you?
1: I'm 37.
0: 37. And how many wives do you have?
1: 2.
0: You're 37 with 2 wives. Do you have the money to maintain them?
1: Unless God wants to punish you, you will never lack money.
0: Unless God wants to punish you.
1: And God can punish his people.
0: Thank you. Me, I give up. I swear. Children born to second mothers. Aki, this drama will never end. Aki.

0: in the morning. Here we go. I love it. Karanja the Co-Pite, a very good morning to you. Thank you for your love. And a good morning to you, Kevin Crispin. I see you, David Getwa Flowers. Esther Musila, my darling. How are you? I hope everything's good with you. Hope you enjoyed your weekend, my sweetheart. And I've got more great jams on the way next. 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
4: Having said that, also Lusaka Senate Speaker Lusaka has ruled that senators are allowed to wear traditional attire to the chamber. So jana olekina, ledama olekina, Narok senator alivaa hiyo ya kimasai. Looking very good akienda kwa chamber. 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
4: 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The challenge is with the Luos, bwana. The traditional attire. Is it Louis Vuitton? Is it Versace? What are we wearing for traditional?
5: Is it Versace? Is it Versace?
4: Versace?
5: Is it Gucci?
4: Is it Gucci, bwana?
5: Is it Dolce and Gabbana?
4: It's a traditional attire.
5: Eje kutachangamka sasa huko. Senate. Life has come to the Senate town.
4: Watu oledama, olekina.
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11: Safaricom has crossed 1 million fixed internet subscriptions, strengthening its position as Kenya's largest provider. Communications Authority data shows the telco had 1.025 million subscriptions by June, representing a 36.1% market share. The company added 289,000 subscriptions in 1 year, recording 39.6% growth amid rising demand for high-speed internet and increased competition. Tanzania Samsung's group is investing 4.5 billion shillings in maternal healthcare across Kenya. The conglomerate plans to build 10 mother and child hospitals within 2 years under its Mama na Mtoto Kwanza initiative. The program, in partnership with the Ministry of Health and County Governments, begins with a 250-bed level 4 facility in Chebunyo, Bomet County, to improve healthcare access. That's the business news. I'm Mark Gitao.
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0: It is a feel good Monday with Mighty and King Ang in the morning. Feel good Monday, Kowan Bwani. A very good morning to you, Jennifer Kanyiri. I salute you. Esther Musila, get back to work. Oh, you've enjoyed your leave. I can tell, by the way. Sylvie Paloma, my darling, how are you? Are you keeping well? A very good morning to Albozil Robert. Good morning, Albozil. Now, Engineer John Goge, you'd like to send your birthday wishes to Esther Kamande of Best Lady Cosmetics, Ronald Ngala B5. Esther Kamande of Best Lady Cosmetics, happy birthday from Engineer John Goge and everyone here on Classic 105. Esther Kamande, may you have an amazing day. You more than deserve it, and thank you for the love. Now, in a while, we're going to be talking about you and the Total Energies card. 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
0: Absolutely. 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
1: Okay.
0: And now they are 20 years old, so we are celebrating them as they reduce the prices to make it even easier and more affordable for us.
1: Okay.
0: Wacha nikupatie voucher 5,000 wende uambie happy birthday.
1: Happy birthday, Quick Mart.

Like this one is up there with the best you've ever done, Wailai. Welcome to My Name King Ang in the Morning. Huffman Lounge, a very, very good morning to you. I hope you're well. Dark Art is also in the building. Larry Shamala, good morning to you, Larry Shamala. Hope you're well. Kimemia is also in the building. Soldier Mondoro, Mambo Vipi. Hey, unenda api mapema, kiangai. And I hope you're well today. Welcome to a feel good Monday. Sylvie Palomo once again. Karibu sana to My Name King Ang in the Morning. All right, I've got another big one on the way next, so you better stand by for it right now. What we are doing is we are able to now fuel smarter and move better, because your car gets you to work, does the school runs, errands, road trips, everything in between. 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

0: celebrate myself, and it's right here on your home of good times and credits. Welcome to Classic 105. You're hanging out with my name, King Ang, in the morning. Oh yes, Philip Madekamamboni, you better celebrate yourself. If you don't, who will? Now, there's another young man celebrating his birthday today, Vetsam K. Good morning, Vetsam K. Soulja Munduru would like to wish you a happy birthday, so do we here on Classic 105. He wishes you more happiness, more returns, more health, and more wealth as well. Vetsam K, happy, happy, happy birthday. In a while, we're going to be talking about common sense or common stress. 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We're going to be talking about that in a very, very short while. Right now, what we're doing is we're feeling smarter and we're moving better. 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
3: So you think that's the mind benders?
4: Uswali tu.
3: So hold on, where were the kengeles?
4: Zilikuwa hapa on your left.
3: So they used to do tling, tling, tling, tling, they used to clatter each other?
4: Yes.
3: So you think I've got two bells?
4: Za yellow. Wakati ulisema
3: chuma. I don't know where you used to buy your underwears. I have never seen an underwear like that.
4: Tumeuziwa na waindi kabla wa Chinese wakuje. God help us.
3: Why? I can't get over those underwears. Are you sure?
4: Zilikuwa za yellow na ziko na stripes. Kwani uko unava?
3: And they had bells.
4: They had
3: so
4: bells.
3: So how did they used to fit into your trousers?
4: Two bells tulikuwa tunahang hapa. Ilikuwa nikaa nini bling.
3: So your underwear used to stick out of your trouser or what?
4: Hapana, tulikuwa tumeweka hivi kama rings.
3: Where?
4: Hapa nje.
3: And it's part of the underwear?
4: Yes.
3: Where did you used to buy these underwears from?
4: Zilikuwa zinakuja Ukambani ama zilikuwa zinauzwa huku?
3: I think it was only in Ukambani. They have never seen an underwear like that.
4: Na zile zilikuwa na pocket.
3: And that they were with pockets. Who used to sell you your underwear as you?

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0: good times and great hits. I'm Imelda Mathieu, and that was Asher with Ban. And honestly, on a cold Monday morning like this one, we could use a little ban, right? And Asher has just given us exactly that. But speaking of Asher, I want to know, who is the king of R&B? Because look at what's happening. Asher finishes his concert as he normally does. He sat on a chair, put a crown on his head. And then Chris Brown goes ahead and posts a photo with a caption, "The King," with a crown emoji there on the side. So I'm like, wait, are we having a battle of the kings? Eh? Is it Asher? Is it Chris Brown who takes, you know, that title of King of R&B? Or some people, by the way, will say, yeah, they'll throw in R. Kelly there into that conversation. We're talking about R&B legends. But for you, who takes the crown between Asher and Chris Brown? Who gets the King of R&B title? I want to hear from you. And while you decide who's your favorite, I want to keep the music going with another legend. Rihanna is going to be playing next with Where Have You Been. Right after that, Burna Boy and Ed Sheeran's For My Hand.
1: It's 10:46.
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2: 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That's what it feels like with Quartz in your 5W30 engine.

0: and great hits. 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And I was telling you about Shansia, dancehall star Shansia. I was telling you about what she said, that she'd want to date someone for 10 good years before getting married. And from that, I wanted to know, how long is too long to date someone before you get married? And I want you to hear this next caller, because nimemsikia na nikaishiwa na power. I am shocked. Listen to this one.
1: Good morning, unaongea na George Moreni. 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
0: Niambie George.
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0: Kwa nini umeshtuka?
1: Guy, unasema tena mimi nimeelekea 15.
0: Ah, you're lying, George.
1: I'm not lying.
0: 15 years please. Of dating.
1: Yeah, I just imagine.
0: Why?
1: Tumekuwa tukisumbuana tu hivyo tu ile tu kimaisha. But imagine 15 good years.
0: Why haven't you decided to settle down? Is it your choice to continue dating that long?
1: Aiko hivyo, nampenda lakini sasa yeye ndio sijaijua saidi yake. But amekuwa tu akinipeleka tu hivyo, nitakuja, imagine mpaka leo.
0: God, do you guys live together?
1: Yeah.
0: Oh, so you live together. It's just that hamjamo formalize your nini yenu relationship.
1: Ndiyo sasa.
0: Eh, you have kids?
1: No.
0: Okay. So when, yeah. According to you, when would you want to, you know, make her your wife?
1: Mi hata nilikuja nikakaa confused juu msichana juu atakinda wananipangianga aje.
0: Na ukimwambia story ya marriage anakuambia nini?
1: Niambia tu nisubiri tu,
0: yes, nitakuja. Yes, watakuja George ukisubiri tu at this point.
1: Hata huwa nashindwa kwa nini muda huwa ananipotezea.
0: But you love her that much, that's why you're still in that relationship.
1: Yeah, nampenda zaidi sana. Kwa hivyo miaka 10 ni kidogo.
0: 15 years. 15 years of dating someone. When did you guys meet, surely? Hey, Javadi. And of course, he said, I say hi to his woman, Eunice Watiri. Umesalimiwa na George. But honestly, love is not easy. And dating someone when you're not on the same page about something as big as marriage can even be harder, clearly. Because he wants to get married and the woman is not ready to settle down. Because 15 years is a long time. Mimi siwezi, honestly. The match I can do is 2 years. That's all I can do. Date someone for 2 years. Beyond that, wachana na mimi if you do not want to put a ring on my finger. Stick around for Darasa and Harmonize. Love Design coming up next.
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0: It is Kehlani and Usher's Shooter Never on Classic 105. 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I'm Imelda Mutio. And I want to know if you can, you know, make this choice or not. 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Yes, you have to spend every single shilling on other people, not you. Are you taking the money or are you leaving it? 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
1: Hello, Classic.
0: Yes, good afternoon.
1: Afternoon, too.
0: Mm-hmm.
1: Okay, I would rather take the money.
0: Take the money and spend it on other people?
1: Yeah.
0: Na wewe ubaki ukikata unachaka. Why that?
1: Because nikikata,
0: uh-huh,
1: sitakuwa nimesaidia. Afadhali nichukue, kuna watu wengi huku nje wanahitaji msaada.
0: Yes.
1: Yeah, okay. Unaenda children's home wako huko, kuna wenye sisi imewashinda. 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
0: Okay. Hello, Classic.
2: Hello, Classic.
0: Yes, good afternoon.
2: Good afternoon to you.
0: Mm-hmm.
2: My name is Mamai Otwane.
0: Yes, Mamai.
2: On today's dilemma,
0: mm-hmm,
2: I'll go with the money and meet all the catch area.
0: You'll take...
2: meet all the conditions.
0: You'll take...
2: I spend the money on others.
0: Uh-huh.
2: With that pride. So that others can know that it's me who did it.
0: You'll take it because of pride. You want people to know you are that person.
2: Yeah.
0: Okay.
2: Exactly.
0: Okay, thank you so much, Mamai.
3: It's 12:23.
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0: 105, good times and great hits with me, Milda Vittian. That was Mariah Carey's I Want to Know What Love Is. And judging by the dilemma of the day today, you all really want to share this love, because so many of you, so many are saying, I'm going to take the 10 million Kenyan shillings and happily spend it on other people. Now, I'm going to ask the dilemma again, then we'll listen to a few of you who called in. You've been offered 10 million Kenyan shillings, but this money, you cannot spend it on yourself. You cannot spend even one shilling at a bob. You cannot spend it on yourself. If you want to take this money, you have to spend every single shilling to other people. Are you taking it or leaving it? Let me know.
1: On today's dilemma, I rather take the cash.
0: And help other people.
1: Help other people, because family, I'm the block, because I'm the strong block. Because at the end of the day, family is family, no matter what it is, they will stand by me. I'll make sure kila mtu ni mwacha.
0: Amekaa safi.
1: 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I don't understand it on my face, my family.
0: Okay, thank you, Lamek. Good, how are you?
2: I'm fine.
0: Who's this?
2: In 10 million, and I won't even use a single shilling for myself.
0: That is better than just refusing the money and no one gets helped eventually.
2: It's better, because even if it won't help you, it will help someone and you will leave the world a better place.
3: Hi, Nalga.
0: Hi, good afternoon.
3: Afternoon to you. When can I access this 10 million? I'm ready for that.
0: I wish I had it. I'm also looking for it.
3: I think I'd be more than happy to help the needy. Especially, I think I'd spend a lot of money on healthcare, especially for new mothers who have been unable to pay for, you know, for their maternity bills and all that. And also, I do a lot for the youth, because I've realized they are being used by politicians for, you know, small amounts of money to just cause chaos. And the following day, they go back to default where, you know, they're even ashamed of going back to the community where they caused chaos.
0: Yes.
3: So just set up some business for them, give them, you know, a stepping stone for them to be self-independent.
0: I love that.
3: I think I'd be so happy spending that money basically on the community, you know.
0: Yeah.
3: And help a lot of people. And go back home with my 50 shillings in the pocket.
0: Or nothing.
3: Or nothing. Yeah. So, I think I will do that.
0: All right. At least today's dilemma has shown us something. Maybe we do care more than we think. You know, sometimes the world, especially the internet, can make it look like everyone is selfish and only looking out for themselves. Everyone is just looking out to better themselves. They don't care about the rest of us. But look at the dilemma of the day. If you're given 10 million Kenyan shillings, the condition is you spend it on others, not yourself. And many of you, wamesema, bring it, Imelda. I'm going to share it. So clearly, there's still some goodness out here, and because of that, here's a man who really lived that kind of life. Stick around for Michael Jackson, Heal the World, playing next on Classic 105.

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0: The great hits with me, Imelda Vuthia, and that was Ruben Studdard with a Change Me, such a timeless classic. And I really believe everyone, I agree with that song. I believe that everyone should be free to be who they want to be who they are. You know, accept people for who they are. We all have our flaws. You know, every single person is unique, special in their own way. I don't really know what it is with us, especially when it comes to relationships. You've met someone, you like them, you get into a relationship with them, suddenly you want them to act differently. You want them to dress differently. You want them to talk differently. You'd wonder, didn't you meet them like that? What happened? Sasa unataka mtu anze kubadilika kwa nini? Should your partner change for you, or should they, you know, change because they want to change? Let them change because they want to change. If they don't want to change, accept them as they are, because, you know, you met them like that. You fell in love with them like that. Coming up next, I've got Banky W, Yes or No, on Classic 105.
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0: 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I am the Golden Voice, Gold's Beloved, Cheat and Lover, and a good evening to you. I have one of those awesome songs coming through for you in a little while. But hey, let's do a recap from this morning's conversation with Minor and Kingangi.
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2: I'm sure you watched that drama at the Kibata funeral over the weekend. Children of the second family, that girl went crazy. Absolutely ballistic. But man, what did she say that was a lie? You know? What did she say that was a lie? There were a lot of people who really admonished her for speaking like that to her stepmother in front of her family. I felt she was really speaking from her heart. You see the things, men, these things you do, yeah? Out of tamaa and greed. See the kind of consequences they have when you die. See what happens when you die. You leave people in problems like you can't believe. Why? Seriously. Don't sit there sheepishly. Those are the things your

0: encourage men to do here every morning?
1: To do what?
0: To go and have these other families.
1: Yo, maina, usichukue kesi moja, ugeneralize yote.
0: I've seen it way too much. Seen it way too much.
1: Do you know?
0: Sometimes you don't even tell the first family there's a second family. You drop dead and suddenly kids with your kisogoja are just walking into a funeral.
1: Kisogo was just sitting somewhere.
0: Just chilling. No, that's the problem.
1: You know, there are families wanakaa polygamous vizuri sana na wamaliza vizuri.
0: Those are those old families.
1: Tell you what.
0: Tell me.
1: Wona jua wa Somali wako na mawifu waine. Hapa, easily. Na sausi. Comfortable. You never hear stories.
0: It's
1: here.
0: Not in our culture.
1: So don't take one example. Useme sasa
0: no.
1: Zote.
0: Is that the only one you've ever had? No, you tell me.
1: We've had a couple, but the success there's nyingi ni nyingi. Hizo utaki kusema.
0: What do you guys do? And the damage you leave behind when you die.
1: Yeah, Bosco ni unique. And quite unfortunate. Hey, and that lady can speak. Wait!
2: No relative on this side has ever called us to even tell us, we are sorry for your dad. We are sorry, Mama Linda, for losing your husband. You kept our son safe. You kept our brother safe. You kept this man safe. So shame on you, Kebati. Shame on you.
0: Do you understand where she's coming from?
1: Na leso nimejifunza ya hiyo bario. 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
0: Let's talk about the Kebati funeral.
1: Where
0: did you learn from it?
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0: 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I am the Golden Voice, God's beloved children lover, and a good evening to you. 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But a recap from this morning with Maina and King'ang'e. Let me tell you, Mara King'ang'e is so excited about Kamba Nation. But you need to listen to what Maina has said here about what Kamba's dance to. Just have a listen to this.
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3: At KSC. 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
2: It was very well done. I saw it.
3: Hmm?
2: Yes.
3: Na shida yetu unajua kamba wetu wakidance pale kwa ukiona kiono Maria kwa pale.
2: Kwanza mjui kudance.
3: Aba na wakamba
2: na. That thing you people do. That's not dancing.
3: You are magoti. You are kupepeta jiko hiyo. 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
2: Eh? 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
3: Kupepeta jiko. Sasa ndio ishike wajua mtu ushikika mpaka
2: oh my god, you know how everyone normally dances to the beat, Kamba's dance to the guitar.
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0: Mario, being featured by Nameless and Nasincere. And its own Classic 105, giving you good times and great hits. I'm the Golden Voice, calls me Love, Chiron Global, at 12 minutes to 8 p.m. And a good evening to you. Welcome to the best Monday of this week. So a recap from this morning's conversation with Maina and Kingangi, talking about drama at a funeral over the weekend. There's a young lady who got on the microphone giving a eulogy to her father, called out her father's first family, saying that they are no family to her. She said a whole lot of things. And then the first family has come out with a statement saying, no, you second family bailed out on this guy. You guys never came to visit him. You ditched him to us. We took care of him. So it's a battle between first and second family. And I was asking myself, what would Chito do if he was in this situation? To be very sincere, I believe I would be definitely like with my mouth shut. I wouldn't say anything, even if I felt some type of way. And this is why. There's quite an important saying, an old saying, which says this, that it is only a fool who lets his mind known, but a wise man keeps it in. I believe it's very important sometimes to just keep your stuff in. You don't need to blurt up. Just let it be. Keep it calm. That's what Chito would do. What would you do? Hear what your thought was from Maina and Kingangi this morning.
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3: No relative on this side has ever called us to even tell us, we are sorry for your dad. We are sorry, Mama Linda, for losing your husband. You kept our son safe. You kept our brother safe. You kept this man safe. So shame on you, Kebati. Shame on you. Shame on you.
2: Mike, my God, Linda Kebati. I suddenly feel where she was coming from. The damage you guys cause. Chuya tamatu. Tamatu. Ndiyo mesababisha hii yote. Kutaka hii na kutaka hii. See the problems you cause, surely. You've got a big problem in Kenyan families. Hello?
4: Hello, my name is. So, where the problems come, I'm thinking about, because I was in that situation,
2: uh-huh.
4: Where does my father look on a 9 wife?
2: Nine?
4: Eh? Nine.
2: Yeah, alafu?
4: So, she that has a money in a togeno, if one family, that go on a family, kushida family singine. That's why, you know, my father discrimination, in a ingilia kati.
2: Yeah.
4: But because all of us of the 9 wives, we are so poor, so tulipendana and did the last 10 minutes.
2: And you bado munapendana?
4: Yes, munapendana because everybody come and struggle to his life.
2: Because
4: there is no family ambayo ilikuja ikawa more wanaguja wamesha kuwa matajiri kuliko watu wengine. 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That's where mambo sasa inaweza kuwa ilitokea kidogo.
2: Okay.
4: Yeah.
2: Asante sana.
4: Thank you.
5: 9 wives.
2: 9?
5: Wakale.
2: Even your father, even him. Why are you taking 9 women?
6: Did you miss all the fun in the morning? Now catch up on the morning banter, the day's discussion, and the fun moments on Maina and Kingangi Reloaded

0: Rebellion in Distance, and it's on Classic 105, where we're giving you nothing but good times and great hits. I am Cheeton Glover, and a good evening to you. Welcome, welcome. It is 6 minutes past 8 p.m., and we're just now starting to play Family Genius. Man, I really want these questions to go, because I want to crown somebody Family Genius. So it's a joy for me to name you a Family Genius. So I'm going to give you a clue. There are three questions that I've been asking now over for the past 1 week. The other set were won some time back. And of these three questions, the clue I can give you to the one question that everybody seems to be going helter-skelter about is simply this. The thing I am looking for is also found in a large water body. What could that be? Taran, taran. But because I am a cheerful giver and I want to give you this crown of Family Genius, this is what I want to do. I'm going to repeat for you how I've asked these questions recently and the answers that came. Now, I know you are quick, you're sharp, you're alert. You're going to hear the questions that, no brainer, easy, those ones. But there's one particular one. When you give me the correct answer to that one, I crown you Family Genius. And the clue I'm giving you is you can find this in a large water body. But let me do a recap. So these are the, let me give you the first call so that you can hear the questions and then hear the one that you're like, that one, that's the one. Have a listen to this. Question number one, what's the shape of goat pupils?
1: Rectangular.
0: Question number two, what can sometimes fall from the sky besides rain, snow, hail, meteorites, or shooting stars?
1: Space debris.
0: Question number three, which fruit is slightly radioactive?
1: Banana.
0: Hi, you've joined the club that is getting 2/3 ban. Now have a listen to this one so that you can know which question is helping us all grow up in our thinking. Question number one, what's the shape of goat pupils?
1: Rectangle.
0: What can sometimes fall from the sky besides snow, besides rain, besides meteorites, besides lightning, and besides hail, and besides sleets?
1: Sunshine.
0: Question number three, which fruit is slightly radioactive?
1: Banana.
0: But let's revisit, bro. Sunshine falls from the sky.
1: Yeah.
0: Inangukanga. Wewe ushaona sunshine ikianguka?
1: You see the rays.
0: Uh-huh. Yeah, I've never seen sunshine fall. I've seen sunshine light, but not fall.
1: It falls.
0: Hey, bro. Umekuwa mdeep. That is not the answer for sure.
1: That is it.
0: No, it's not.
1: Wow.
0: What a wow indeed.
1: That is the answer. I think it's the answer.
0: It is not the answer. What a wow.
1: The answer.
0: Ah, yes. Sasa, mimi ndo niko na jibu ama ni wewe uko na jibu? When you wale wase wa high school, ukiambiwa it's not there, it's there. Ukiambiwa umepata number 2, hapana mimi ni number 1. Bro, there's tumesema results. Hapa ni Classic Independent Boundaries Commission. Tumesema results. Chukua.
1: Okay.
0: If this ain't easy, this is absolutely easy. I've made it so simple for you. 0711-046-105. I'm sure by now you can tell which question has been a puzzle. But hey, you've got the answer. You are the Family Genius that I'm looking for. So 0711-046-105. Let's play Family Genius. In fact, right now, have a genius in terms of music, man. When this person comes through and does a song, you know it's a definite vibe. You know it's a definite hit. So here is Diamond Platnumz being featured by Barnaba.

0: The name of this song right here coming through for you from Chris Brown. It is Warm Embrace, Yanni Wee. And it's on Classic 105, where we're giving you nothing but good times and great hits. I am the Golden Voice, Cheat and Lover, and a good evening to you. It's 19 minutes past 8 p.m. and we are playing Family Genius. Whoop, whoop, whoop, whoop. This is a game where you get to prove once and for all that you are the smartest person in your family. Yanni, the smartest person in the room. And so how do you do that? All you got to do is answer my questions. I've got three questions here. And this is the third week I'm getting into them. And this particular, actually a month, we've done a month. This particular last set here, I've only been on them alone for the last 1 week. And let me tell you, I know you are the family genius that I am seeking for. So hit me up on 0711-046-105 and let's play. Nishapatia Mwa Kenya, by the way. There are two questions that everybody has been getting. It's only one particular one that seems to be, you know, the mind expander, the mind stretcher. And it's on 0711-046-101-105. Hit me up and let's play.
1: Good evening.
0: Good evening. Who am I speaking to?
1: Benoli from Kisong.
0: Are you ready to answer these questions?
1: I'm ready.
0: Hiya. You believe that you are the family genius?
1: Yes.
0: Umesikia mwa Kenya?
1: Umesikia.
0: Hiya. Sawa. What's the shape of goat pupils?
1: Sure.
0: Question number two, what can sometimes fall from the sky besides rain, snow, hail, sleets, or... Which fruit is slightly radioactive?
1: Banana.
0: Hey bro, how did you manage, even with Mwa Kenya, to only get one out of... Where? This is T for tough, banana. In terms of tough, in like, this is so easy. But hey, I want you to be the one to walk away with this. Hit me up on 0711-046-105. I've already given you the Mwa Kenya, man. There's only one answer that I'm looking for. Get that one correctly, and the family genius crown is yours. Right now, here's Hers and Hers from Money Long.

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I am the golden voice of God's beloved Chiron Rover. It is 27 minutes past 8 p.m. in Nairobi. Are you ready? Get ready. Because on Mashujaa Day, oh, it's going to be a day like no other. Neo is coming into town. So mark this date, Tuesday, the 20th of October. 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Oh, looking forward to Neo. One night only in the 254. Right now, though, she's definitely a trailblazer, one who you would enjoy listening to and one who I'm sure you love up a lot. She goes by the name of Monica, and the name of this song right here is Angel of Mine. Man, let me tell you, the memories attached to this song, but for sure, it's an obvious wedding song. Good evening.

0: It is Lloyd in Laid Down in its own Classic 105, where we're giving you good times and great hits. I am the Golden Voice. Cheat on Love, what a good evening to you. It's exactly now 24 minutes to 9 p.m. And what we're playing, though, is Family Genius, where you get to prove that you are the smartest one in your family. After all, I've given you a Mwakenya of what the two answers have been. I've even gone a step further and given you a clue of what the final answer could be. So 0711-046-105, you're the Family Genius. Prove it.
1: Evening.
0: Good evening. Who am I speaking to?
1: You're speaking to Brenda.
0: Yes, Brenda. Why are you sounding like you're doubting your name, Brenda?
1: Yeah, I'm Brenda. I'm within Nairobi.
0: Hi, yes. So Brenda, are you ready to play?
1: Yeah, I'm ready.
0: Question number one. What is the shape of goat pupils?
1: Rectangular.
0: Question number two. What sometimes falls from the sky besides rain, snow, hail, sleet, Sijui shooting star, Mara sunshine, Mara lightning?
1: Ice.
0: Okay, question number three. What fruit is slightly radioactive?
1: Banana.
0: Hiya. How many do you think you got, Brenda?
1: I think I got three because, honestly, ice falls because, okay, Mwakenya is going to say something in the Mwanga Square. They nudge water bodies, and I know icebergs.
0: Hey, Brenda, can I call you Bree?
1: Yes. Tell me what I scored.
0: Bree, you scored 2/3.
1: Two?
0: Yeah.
1: Oh my.
0: Usijali, kesho ni siku.
1: That's so bad. Anyway, okay.
0: Hey, Mia, I was also so sure you're getting it because that Mwakenya was right there.
1: Okay, thank you.
0: Thanks as well, Brenda. Where? In whose hands is this Mwakenya safe? That even after it's just been given away, ani chukwa, bado hauja chukua. Man, oh man. But hey, not to worry. I believe we shall be doing this tomorrow, same time, for Family Genius. Think about it. I've given you the Mwakenya already. Two answers. Easy peasy. This particular one, the clue is this. You can find this in a large water body. What's the answer? Well, we'll continue the game tomorrow. But for now, right after this, let's get into I Remember Me from Jennifer Hudson.
2: 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It's the conversations you want. The vibe you want. And lots of fun and laughter. Maina and Kingangi in the morning on Classic 105. 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

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I am the golden voice, God's beloved, Chidon Glover, and a good evening to you. 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Before we come to the conclusion of my hangout with you, I want to hear from you. What are you grateful for? It is time for our attitude of gratitude. So what are you grateful for today? 0711 046 105. Right now, here's Everything from Marcus Houston. I think he's not like a Jehovah's Witness pastor.

0: Blessed with Wizkid and Damian Marley, right here on Classic 105. This is Dr. Love. This is the Classic Love Show. We have officially crossed beyond 10 p.m. I do want to thank you so much for being part of us tonight. Guess what? I do have a call waiting. Let's take a listen to this one as we get into this 10 p.m. hour. Hello. Hello. How are you?
1: I'm doing very well. It's Dr. Love.
0: Yes, it is. What may I do for you tonight?
1: Well, my first time ever to make this call. I'd like you to play my son a song.
0: I will do that for you.
1: The song is You've Got a Friend in Me.
0: Uh-huh.
1: By Randy Newman.
0: You Got a Friend in Me by?
1: Randy Newman.
0: I hope I have it.
1: Well, there's something close.
0: Okay.
1: He's about 1 year and 6 months old.
0: All right. What's your name?
1: My name is Sophia.
0: Sophia?
1: Yes.
0: I want to welcome you to the Classic Love Show. Thank you so much for being part of us tonight.
1: Thank you.
0: What is your son's name?
1: He's Marcel David.
0: What's his name?
1: Marcel David.
0: Okay, I didn't quite hear it. Marcel,
1: like Marcel in France.
0: Uh-huh.
1: Marcel David.
0: All right, interesting name.
1: Uh-huh.
0: What would you like to say to the young man tonight?
1: Well, I know he might not understand the song.
0: Uh-huh.
1: Maybe he might just dance to the beat.
0: Uh-huh.
1: But I know one day he's going to appreciate and acknowledge that the mother was always there for him.
0: But you're already there for him. You'll always be there for him.
1: I will always be there for him.
0: Without question.
1: Yeah, for sure.
0: All right. Well, the song is coming up for you. Thank you so much for being part of our show.
1: Thank you. Did you find it?
0: Absolutely. The song is coming up for you.
1: Thank you very much.
0: You have a good night, Sophia.
1: Have a good night,
0: too. Johnny Drill with How Are You, My Friend will be coming up in a few minutes. Obviously, the friendship thing will be the theme in the 10th hour. Thanks to Sophia. Right now, though, it is this one playing for her son. With Mariah Carey. I'm so sorry I don't have the one you requested, Sophia. This one is Anytime You Need a Friend. My story on this one is my mom passed away about four years ago. And towards the end of her life, we actually became friends. We were not mother and son. It was more just a friend of mine, and I enjoyed having those long conversations about life. Anyway, it is Mariah Carey, Anytime You Need a Friend, playing right in the Classic Love Show with Dr.

0: That is Johnny Drill. Johnny Drill with How Are You, My Friend? A good question. No one ever really asks you that and means it. Because you will hear. I will tell you. Anyway, beautiful songwriter and classic. What a five. This is Dr. Love. This is the Classic Love Show. Thank you so much for being part of us tonight. I do have a call waiting though at the moment. Why don't we listen to this one? I'm fine, thank you. How are you?
1: I'm fine, thank you.
0: What may I do for you tonight?
1: Yeah, I'm Julius.
0: Julius, go for it.
1: I've got a request.
0: You do it.
1: This one for Rihanna.
0: Rihanna?
1: Love on the Blame.
0: Rihanna with?
1: Love on the Blame.
0: Okay.
1: The song for Rihanna, yeah.
0: Now, I'm not sure I have that particular one with Rihanna, but if I don't, may I play a Rihanna song for you, Julius?
1: Yeah.
0: All right. Julius, you sound kind of off tonight. Are you okay?
1: Yeah, I'm good. I'm good, but kind of passing through some of the things to be loved. But anyway, what about Superhuman?
0: Superhuman, I definitely have for you.
1: Go ahead and play it for me.
0: Julius. You sound like you just were released from a police cell.
1: Sorry?
0: You know, I've been in a cell a couple of times, and when they release you, there's a way you speak, and they're very quiet, because you understand the system. And that's the voice that you have now, like you were just out of Kilalesha police station or something.
1: No, I'm not
0: from
1: the PlayStation.
0: I'm trying to joke with you to liven your mood.
1: Cool. Okay, you know the moment I talk to early this year I talked to you concerning this guy and you gave me this certain advice. I took it and right now, late in this year, I'm figuring out, like, okay, it's not ending, like, you know.
0: But maybe she wasn't the right person for you?
1: Yeah, she wasn't. That is my realization right now. So right now, I'm to be a superhuman being.
0: Fair enough.
1: I need to be superhuman.
0: Sometimes the person that you're fixated on is not even the person for you.
1: Thank you.
0: The person for you is supposed to be easy.
1: True.
0: You're not climbing a mountain. You're supposed to be going downhill when you're in love with someone.
1: True.
0: Yeah, I'm not climbing a mountain to love someone. That's never going to happen for me. But I hope you understand, loving someone is going downhill.
1: Yeah.
0: All right. I hope you're fine, Julius.
1: Yeah, I'm good. I'm good. I'm great.
0: All right. Superhuman is coming up for you.
1: Yeah, I'm trying to compel myself to be that superhuman.
0: You don't have to be super. You just have to be human and remember that somebody out there loves you. And it doesn't have to be a mountain to climb.
1: True.
0: Yeah, the people that love you are waiting for you downstairs.
1: Yeah.
0: All right. Julius, take care.
1: Downstairs.
0: They're downstairs.
1: So I don't have to be like, I get you.
0: All you have to do is walk downstairs.
1: Yeah.
0: All right. Have a good night, Julius.
1: But today, I'm one of your undercover listeners. I always listen to your shows, so big up to everyone who listen to you.
0: Thank you.
1: In each and every corner of the world, without making that call, this call for them.
0: Thank you so much, Julius.
1: We always listen to you, and we always take your advice.
0: The big ass nut job, but I thank you so much.
1: Yeah, you deserve flowers.
0: Absolutely.
1: Yeah.
0: Once again, all you need to do is walk downstairs. The Black Eyed Peas will be coming up in a few minutes as we get into this 10 p.m. And our play for my good friend Julius is a different song. Apparently, being a superhuman applies to just women, so there are no songs about a superman. What we have is, well, I will play Super Freak because I like Julius. It is Play For You right here in the Classic Love Show with Dr. Love.

0: Black Eyed Peas and Snoop Dogg with I Got a Feeling right here on Classic 105. This is Dr. Love. This is the Classic Love Show. Thank you so much for being part of us tonight. I do have a call waiting though at the moment. Let's take a listen to this one. So how are you tonight? What may I do for you?
1: I'm fine, thank you.
0: Mm-hmm.
1: You are talking to Edwin.
0: Edwin, go for it. What may I do for you?
1: I'm looking for love.
0: Okay, why don't you tell us something about yourself, Edwin?
1: Well, maybe I'm right. I'm 28 years old.
0: Okay.
1: Electrician by profession. And now I'm in Kiambu, Ruaka.
0: Okay.
1: The lady should be 22 to 25.
0: All right.
1: Brown chocolate.
0: Brown and chocolate. What does that mean?
1: Brown or chocolate.
0: All right.
1: most preferably aloe or aloe.
0: So you have specific types that you want?
1: I want to settle.
0: So you say the ethnicity should be repeat that. You say the Aluo or Aluya?
1: Yeah, because I'm from that area.
0: Okay, so you're on national radio and you're limiting yourself to just people from your community.
1: Yeah, you know, Western Kenya is huge. That's not my community, though.
0: Okay, well, it's up to you. It's what you want. I mean, that's the whole point of hooking up with someone. All right. Anything else you want to add to this?
1: Maybe play one song for her.
0: What song would you like to play for her?
1: Chris Brown, I Love You.
0: Okay. Edwin, have a good night. This will come up for you in a few minutes.
1: Okay, I'm waiting. Good night.
0: Have a good night, Edwin. That is Edwin in brief, and if you like him and you want to hook up with him, let me know, and I will do the rest for you. Ashanti will be coming up in a few minutes as we push along towards 11 p.m., and our playing is this one with Chris Brown, With You. I Don't Have I Love You. It is playing right in the Classic Love Show with Dr. Love.

All those mushy, mellow, sweet little nothings. That's love. Tell me how I'm supposed to breathe when and it's all here with Dr. Love on Classic Love on Classic 105.

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0: That right there was Intentions with Fav or Fave, depending on how you are feeling at that particular moment. Beautiful song, though. Right here on Classic 105. This is Dr. Love. This is the Classic Love Show. Thank you so much for being part of us tonight. I have Wellington coming up. Let's take a listen to Wellington.
1: I'm doing good, sir. How are you, sir?
0: I'm fine, thank you. What may I do for you?
1: Okay, doctor. It's just about... it's about song requests.
0: You do that?
1: Yeah, and something small. You know, back when I was in campus, my lecturer told me to avoid using the word just.
0: But you were in campus like yesterday.
1: Yeah, actually, I always say it as if it like was some years ago, but it's like actually it was this year.
0: Yeah, it's people like me that should say back in campus. That was like 30 years ago.
1: Actually, I wasn't even existing.
0: No need to go there. What's up with you today? What may I do for you?
1: So actually said, you know, at times when you're being told to introduce yourself and you're like, I'm just like, it's something like almost close to degrading yourself. Like, I'm just, it's, yeah. Okay, that was just, by the way.
0: But it's also quite, I would say, coy. Because you understand the situation and you are coy as far as you're reading whom you're dealing with.
1: Absolutely, doctor.
0: At the end of it all, I would actually say just, simply because I am thinking how I get an advantage over you simply because of language.
1: Exactly.
0: The other side of it anyway.
1: So you know what, doctor, first and foremost, like, first things first, the weekend was good.
0: Uh-huh.
1: Like, on your side, was it, like, good?
0: I got to see my kids over the weekend. I went to install something at the access place.
1: Okay.
0: And the little one was waiting for me at the gate, and you can't make that up. She was jumping up and down when she saw me coming in.
1: That little and tiny hug.
0: Yeah, it's incredible. Like, 8, 9, 10-year-olds love their dads.
1: Exactly. I can relate it in another way. Now, I can feel how they now came running and, yeah.
0: Yeah, the older one was not there, but I know her. She would probably have her nose in the air because she is a teenager, and teenagers don't show emotion that way.
1: Yeah, but they always, like, feel inside, but now... They are trying to be, I don't know, mysterious, but...
0: Adults.
1: They have it inside, yeah.
0: They think they're adults. This is how an adult is supposed to behave. The kid is like, she's just happy to see me, and I have to appreciate it. I do appreciate it.
1: Yeah, and actually after some years, the young one also will be in the same situation.
0: At the end of it all.
1: Okay, doctor, mine was good. I was just there, like, yeah, I was just there, but bottom line, it was good.
0: Did you get laid, Wellington?
1: Not really.
0: Yeah, there you go. 6'7", I'm sure somebody would have heard it.
1: On a normal...
0: And I'm just saying, at 6'7", I think I would have heard about it.
1: Now, on this side, it's very hard, doctor.
0: How? At 6'7", you should be getting laid on a regular basis just simply because of your stature.
1: Yeah, and you know, there's I don't know if it's Steph Curry who said, you know, at least you must make a shot to either score or me. So at least, you know, now I don't make any shots. So now that's why I don't get laid.
0: Oh my God, I wish I was 6'7". Hanging around at your age, I would have been getting laid every night.
1: And imagine getting laid every night. It must be something. Well, anyway, maybe it's healthy, but I don't think it's good.
0: Well, that's how you see things, but it's okay. I like how you think, and it's okay. You don't have to get laid, Wellington.
1: Yeah, absolutely.
0: Leave it to the rest of us to Jeribu.
1: Exactly, but actually, I also think it's good to maybe sometimes, not again now, the whole year, like, you've never, but anyway.
0: It's all good. All right. What's up with you? What would you tell us today as far as what we need to understand and learn?
1: Okay, Doctor. First and foremost, now secondly, I would like to say hi to Melvin. I heard he said hi to me.
0: Yeah, Melvin, you guys are probably very similar.
1: Yeah, and actually I heard he's 21, I'm 22.
0: Yeah, and you guys are the future of this place.
1: Exactly, Doctor. Plus, he's in, I heard Kiharu something. And now one thing that's kind of different.
0: Yeah.
1: He, like, for example, you know, when you're comrades, you always don't like, always like the either the principal. You know, the colleges have the principal and the universities have the vice chancellors.
0: Yes.
1: So, for example, for me, I really hated the vice chancellor because now the system in school, like, was always down because of him. He's more political. You know, those people are political than everything.
0: Political appointees where education is what is really important.
1: Yeah, so now that's it's now heard that Melvin like loves the school principal, and that's something different though.
0: I didn't think of it that way, but I get you.
1: Yeah, anyway, so I'm saying hi to Melvin, and now the topic of tonight is something I wanted to get an opinion from you. It's very brief.
0: Yes.
1: What is your view now? Imagine a 50-year-old man.
0: Yes.
1: Dating with a 22-year-old lady.
0: Yes.
1: Or a 50-year-old lady with a 22-year-old man.
0: I'm all.
1: Or a boy, though.
0: I'm all for
1: yeah,
0: it.
1: Yeah. So, like, now, either if it's love or if it's just lust, and you know, when it's lust, it's like it can't take much time.
0: Well, I think if two adults come together and decide that they can make it work, then who are we to discredit them?
1: Mm-hmm.
0: Yeah, 22-year-old is an adult. A 50-year-old man is an adult.
1: Yeah.
0: And vice versa. And if they can make it work, the rest of us need to pay attention to our own lives.
1: Okay, so for your case, you think it's right?
0: If I could sleep with a 22-year-old, I would be quite happy.
1: No, I just can't prove, but Dr. is about lust now, not love.
0: I know. I'm just saying if two adults come together and they make a decision,
1: yeah,
0: the rest of us need to mind our business and stay in our lanes.
1: Yeah, and now there is now presuppositions made. Now, what we always think when we see a 50-year-old man and a 23-year-old lady, right? Much about transactional love and everything.
0: Love comes in many forms.
1: Yeah, and actually I saw now and I think if it's about love, a 50-year-old and a 22-year-old, it will be okay, but I know see the negative side. For example, the 22-year-old will be much dependent on the 50-year-old in terms of money, most likely, mostly money.
0: Which is the way it is.
1: Yeah, and actually, again, you know, the person who is 50-year-old might not need children because maybe they already have.
0: Exactly.
1: Yeah, and the 22-year-old might need children and will not be able to get some.
0: Maybe she just wants to get laid, that's it, and have money spent on her.
1: Yeah, and actually the other effect, which is negative, is that this lady maybe at some point will not feel comfortable in relationship, but will not quit because she knows that that's the source of money and stuff. So it will lead to... And I know that the negative side is very big.
0: It is. Here's what I've always thought about situations like this. The assumption is the guy is getting taken for his money, but if you have made that kind of money, you're not that stupid. You know exactly why she is with you.
1: Yeah.
0: Yeah, and bottom line is, if you are an older person, you need to know, you know. And it's an assumption on my end, but you know why a person would be attracted to you. simply because you have money. So you know that.
1: Exactly. Now it's now materialism.
0: Yeah, so you're not an idiot.
1: Absolutely.
0: And if you somebody suggests that you're getting taken for your money, the idiot is that person, not you. You know exactly what you're doing.
1: Yeah.
0: Yeah, you're not an idiot. You know you want a 22-year-old. And a 22-year-old is going to cost you money.
1: Yeah.
0: Yeah, a 22-year-old will cost you money.
1: Exactly, and now you know the lifestyle they always see in the maybe in the social media and stuff. They always want to portray knowing that they have someone who has money.
0: And that's just the bottom line. And if you don't know that as an older person, then you're the idiot.
1: And now, you know, one of the effect again is now, imagine a 22-year-old now with a 50-year-old, then maybe now after some time they break, and now it's now time for me, a bare minimum, to be specific.
0: Yes.
1: She comes and now meets me, and now it will be very bad because she's now with a broke guy. Maybe there is no love. Actually, maybe there is love, but there is no money. Now, it will be also bad because alikuwa amezoea that another life.
0: And that's okay. Yeah. You can go away. I enjoyed your company. You don't care for me anymore. Because I don't have the lucre, the money. And that's okay. You can move along.
1: Okay, doctor. Now, I don't know if I can say disclaimer, but it was just an example. And, you know, we never used the version of now a young boy with a old lady, right?
0: And the old lady knows exactly what she's getting.
1: Exactly. Now, you know, the man too young, energetic and stuff.
0: Okay, put it this way. For me, anyway, if I was an older woman...
1: Yeah.
0: Knowing how 20-year-old guys are like, I may not really want a 20-year-old guy.
1: Okay.
0: Yeah, personally, and I'm not casting aspersions towards you in particular, but if I'm a 50-year-old woman, I think I would settle with maybe a 35-year-old guy.
1: At 35, they are still energetic though.
0: Yeah, exactly.
1: Yeah, and now the gap of 15 years is not that much. I guess it's always good when the gap is always so big. It becomes so odd.

0: Working with a Keith Sweat and Company right here on Classic 105. This is Dr. Love. This is the Classic Love Show. We have officially crossed beyond 11 p.m. I do want to thank you so much for being part of my life tonight. Right now, though, I do have a call waiting. Let's take a listen to this one. Yes, hello. How are you tonight? What may I do for you?
1: I'm Salim Ghana from Kericho, brother. I've been calling for the last around 10 minutes or so.
0: I apologize, but you're here now. What may I do for you?
1: This is the first time I'm calling and on air. I've been listening to you, Classic 105, for the last 10 years, brother.
0: Welcome to the show.
1: Yeah. So, Dr. Love.
0: Yes.
1: I just want you to maybe do one thing for me.
0: I will do that for you.
1: Maybe I can give you a background of what has been happening for the last few years.
0: Okay.
1: My home, we've been struggling together with my mom.
0: Uh-huh.
1: And God opened the door.
0: Yes.
1: And I'm very glad that the project I started maybe some years back, I just completed last month.
0: Okay.
1: I was building my mom just a normal three-room house.
0: Yes.
1: And I'm glad that she has just I checked in.
0: Yeah.
1: That is my biggest flex.
0: You built your mother a house?
1: Yeah. From the scratch, brother.
0: Well, good for you.
1: Yeah. So I just want maybe you can play me one song to reach out to her, and even though I'm very sure that she's not in a position maybe to get in touch with Classic 105, but maybe the intervention of God souls will touch her.
0: That's not a problem. We will play a song for her. It's a spirit that counts. She knows.
1: Yeah. Can you do me one for Tupac Shakur, Dear Mama?
0: I will do that for you.
1: Thank you, brother. I would really appreciate it.
0: And your name?
1: Mgana Salim, or Beth Kibana Salim.
0: Salim. And your mother's name?
1: Nancy Thurgood.
0: Okay.
1: Yeah.
0: All right. Dear Mama with Tupac is coming up for you.
1: Thank you.
0: And I think the greatest thing, the what makes a man feel special is when he does something for his mother.
1: Yeah. I think that is the biggest flex I have had. And also, I just want to say thank you for her, for whatever she has done for me,
0: uh-huh.
1: for whatever she has done for our family.
0: Yes.
1: I really wish God's love be upon her.
0: She is special.
1: Okay, thank you,
0: Fa. All right, Salim, the song is coming up for you, and thank you for tuning in tonight.
1: Okay, thank you.
0: Maroon 5 will be coming up in a few minutes as we get into this 11 p.m. hour. Now playing, though, is this one for my good friend right there, Salim, to go to his beautiful mom. And by the way, I physically built the house for my mom. My brother had the money, but I was the guy that did the work at the end of it all, the design and the work. And you can't make it up, the feeling of just pride, like you did something. Anyway, it is Tupac, and this one is with Anthony Hamilton, son of Kenya. Dear Mama, playing for Salim tonight to go to his beautiful mom right in the Classic Love Show.

0: That is a Maroon 5 with a Moves Like Jagger right here on Classic 105. This is Dr. Love. This is the Classic Love Show. We are well into the 11 p.m. hour. Right now, though, I do have a call waiting. Let's take a listen to this one. For you tonight, what may I do for you?
1: I'm
0: sorry?
1: How was your weekend?
0: My weekend was fine. How was your weekend?
1: Not much.
0: All right, you need to speak a little bit more loudly so we can hear you.
1: Okay, okay.
0: Much better.
1: My weekend was good.
0: Sorry?
1: My weekend was good.
0: Uh-huh. You do that. Yeah, Shinsky with Malaika. Does he go to someone for you tonight?
1: Yes.
0: Whom does he go to for you?
1: My friend.
0: A female?
1: Yeah.
0: What's her name?
1: Shani.
0: Is she a female of interest to you?
1: No, just a friend to me.
0: Yeah, females are never just friends. What do you want to say to your just a friend?
1: My friend. Okay. Let me just say...
0: Speak loudly, though.
1: Let me just say she's my friend.
0: Okay, fair enough.
1: Yeah.
0: What's your name?
1: I'm Alvin.
0: Your name is?
1: Alvin.
0: Alvin?
1: Yeah.
0: All right. The song is coming up for you, Alvin, even though you're very quiet. It's hard to hear your voice. Anyway, it will... Not a big deal. Have a good night, Alvin. Jennifer Lopez will be coming up in a few minutes as I will push along towards midnight. Right now, playing for Alvin to go to this special lady, just a friend, is this one with Yashinsky Malaika right in the Classic Love Show with

0: thing.
1: That is a Jennifer Lopez with a Love Doesn't Cost a Thing, which is so untrue. Beautiful song, though. Right here in the Classic Club Show. This is Dr. Love. Thank you so much for being part of the show tonight. I do have a call waiting at the moment. Let's take a listen to this one. Hello, how are you? What may I do for you tonight?
2: Today, I need a song.
1: I will play a song for you tonight. What may I play for you?
2: Island in the Stream.
1: Island in the Stream. What's your name?
2: My name is Chege.
1: Chege, does it go to someone for you tonight?
2: No.
1: Just for you?
2: Just for me.
1: Uko peke yako?
2: Yeah, uko peke yako.
1: It's okay. Nothing wrong with that. The song is coming up with you. For you.
2: Yeah.
1: All right. Have a good night, Chege. Brandy will be coming up in a bit as we push along towards the midnight hour. And I'm playing, though, is this one from my good friend Shaggy right there, Island in the Stream, with the late great Dolly Parton and Kenny Rogers, the late great as well, right in the class.

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0: That is a 98 degrees with the hardest thing right here on Classic 105. This is Dr. Love. This is the Classic Love Show. Thank you so much for being part of us tonight. I do have a call waiting at the moment. Take a listen to this one. Hello.
1: This is Olejimila from Kajiado.
0: You go for it.
1: But I was requesting for a song.
0: You do that.
1: I write my name across my your heart. I don't know by MacMillan or something.
0: Okay, I didn't quite hear what you said. Can you repeat that one more time?
1: Write my name across your heart. The title of the song.
0: Oh yes, I know the song. Does it go to anyone for you tonight?
1: Yes, it goes to my wife, Martin.
0: Okay, what's your name?
1: Ole Pinina from Kajiado.
0: And your wife's name is Mercy?
1: Martin.
0: What do you want
1: from
0: to say?
1: I'm really enjoying your show.
0: Well, thank you. What do you want to say to Mercy tonight, sir?
1: I just tell her I love her so much.
0: Mm-hmm.
1: I already read her name across my heart.
0: Absolutely.
1: Yeah.
0: All right, the song is coming up for you.
1: Okay, thank you very much, Larry.
0: Unfortunately, I don't have that particular song. Your Name Across My Heart is by Kenny Rogers. Unfortunately, I don't have that one. My other option would have been Sign Your Name Across My Heart by Terence Trent D'Arby. I don't have that one either. So it is this one with Bonnie Tyler, Total Eclipse of the Heart, coming up in a few seconds. Kashmir and Company will also be up in a few minutes as we push along towards midnight. Right now it is this one, play for my good friend right there in Kajiado, Bonnie Tyler. Total Eclipse of the Heart with Bonnie Tyler, right in the Classic Love Show with Dr. Love.

That would be Cashmere and Company with Miss You, right here on Classic 105. This is Dr. Love. It is that time of night for me to bid you farewell, to say goodnight to you. I had a wonderful Monday night. I hope you did as well. As I exit the studio, I have this one coming up for you. The Dire Straits with The Walk of Life. Somehow I have an affliction at the moment. The hiccups are here. Thank God I'm about to exit the studio. Enjoy it right here on the Classic Clubs and the rest of your night and morning right here on Classic 105. This is Dr. Love saying goodnight and thank you for everything.